0: Imagine la radio.
1: Stand with your feet together, buttocks tight, stomach pulled in, and arms straight out to the side, shoulder height. Now flex your hands upward, press the heels of your hand out to the opposite walls.

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0: Yeah, yes it is.
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Wedding bells were just alarms. 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
1: Si vous connaissez ce son, alors vous connaissez aussi ce son.
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3: Let's
2: before
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0: 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Yeah, and then you'll be able to join thousands of voices united by the beat to celebrate the heart of Africa. The heart of Africa. The heart of Africa.
1: Je viens du monde sur Imagine la radio.

You're just like my favorite song going round and round my head. Like my favorite song going round and round my head. 5 days on the